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1: 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Segulai sejalai.

0: our project, Abasai, I think maybe I need to explain. When Longhouse just about to hold a gawai, they just brew the tua, not yet ready to distribute to the crowd. If you are a guest, instead of asking them to go to the bilik, girup tua, they say, come, Nabasai. It's a euphemism, that girup tua. Then tua, normally when in a celebration such as this, we ask a lady to pay tribute to the tua, sangai tua. Sangainya indicate that tua is a secret drink made brewed by the kumang from Pangalibao. At first, it becomes in the form of kumang itself. Then after that, once it goes into the tajau, then it becomes tua. Once it becomes tua, once you drink it, it bring you luck, it bring you, improve your age. If you're old, it become young. If you haven't get married, nanti nuan makaino, bayi lelaki, boleh lelaki, orang bujang, boleh bini, orang kaya, berdagang, boleh harta. That is the gist of the sangai lah, you know. Alam jaku iban, nanti kami dia pegai kapit, nemu ya pasal ngabas air, lebuah kita kak begawai, tua nyampai tentu mansau. 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